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Trying to make things right. Trying to make things right. 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I can't go wrong trying to make things right. Trying to make things right. Trying to make things right. 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

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This is a song without end. Love is the greatest thing, the oldest yet the latest thing. I only hope that

0: right. 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Trying to make things right. Trying to make things right. Trying to make things right. I can't go wrong trying to make things right. 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Trying to make things right. 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I can't go wrong trying to make things right.
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0: just want to dance all night, have a little fun. I think I might.
1: I've got you on my mind. Let's have a good time.
0: I just want to dance all night, have a little fun. I think I might.